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Four governments returns to dog gas flare, license over for progress. ECOWAS reviews measures toward launching the eco single currency in 2027. Nigerian Army redeploys senior officers appoint new Operation Hadouke commander. From the foreign scene, Russian attacks kill at least 9 people in Ukraine. Details in a moment.

0: Hello, listeners, and very good afternoon. Welcome to the Rahma Comprehensive News. Today being Thursday, the 10th of September 2026, which is equivalent to the 28th day of Rabiul Awal 1448 after Hijra, of the Prophet Muhammad sallallahu alaihi wasallam, from the city of Mecca to the city of Medina. My name is Mubarak Hamza Adam with the news in Pool. The federal government has written to revoke the license of investors who were awarded gas flaring site if they fail to demonstrate significant progress in developing their project. The Nigerian Upstream Petroleum Regulatory Commission, NUPRC, said it collected 521.87 billion naira in fines from companies involved in gas flaring in 2025. However, despite the fines, large quantities of gas produced during the crude oil extraction continued to be flared. The Commission Executive Commissioner, Oremesiwa Eisen, said the Commission reviewed the progress of every project awarded to investors 1 year after it was granted. She said if significant progress is found to be lacking, the Commission may take legal measures, including revoking the project license. Under the commercialization program, for gas that is currently being flared, 43 gas flaring sites have been identified, while 27 sites have already been awarded to investors for development. The government wants the gas to be utilized for electricity generation and other activities that will benefit the national economy rather than continue to fly it. The Nigerian Army has carried out a major redeployment of senior officers, with Major General Ebikole Ajose appointed as the new commander of the Northeast Joint Task Force Operation Hadunkai. Ajose, who previously served at the Directorate of Military Operations at Army Headquarters, assumed command of Operation Hadunkai at a time when the force continues its fight against Boko Haram and other terrorist groups in the Northeast. The appointment are part of wider reshuffle approved by the Chief of Army Staff, Lieutenant General Wadi Shaibu, aimed at improving military operations, strengthening leadership, and aligning the command structure with the country's current security situation. The former commander of Operation Hadunkai, Major General A.E. Abubakar, has been redeployed to the Nigerian Army Center for Historical Research and Future Studies, where he will serve as head of the Military Operation Research Department. Other changes were also made in key formation of the Army, including the appointment of Major General L.T. Utasha as Commander of the Defense Headquarters Garrison, while Major General A.M. Umar has been appointed Commandant of the Nigerian Army War College. The Army said the changes are aimed at further improving strategies for tackling security challenges across the country. Center for Disease Control (NCDC) has identified Ondo, Bauchi, Taraba, Edo, and Benue states as the state most affected by Lassa fever in Nigeria. The Director General of the NCDC, Dr. Jide Idris, said the five states accounted for 86% of all Lassa fever cases recorded in Nigeria so far in 2026. He called on health workers, state government, local government, and the general public to strengthen preparedness and preventive measures against the disease, particularly as the country approaches the period when cases are expected to increase. The NCDC said that although Lassa fever can occur at any time of the year, cases usually increasing during the dry season, particularly between November and April. The agency said it's strengthening preparations for early detection, treatment of affected persons, and prevention of transmission ahead of the period when more cases are expected. The Economic Community of West African State, ECOWAS, has reviewed the measures being taken toward launching a single currency for countries in the region, known as the ECO, in 2027. The ECOWAS Macroeconomic Policy Coordination Committee held a virtual meeting on September 7th to assess the progress made by member states in meeting the economic criteria required before the launch of the country. The meeting also reviewed the report of the meeting of governors of ECOWAS central banks held on September 4th. ECOWAS said the launch of the ECOWAS in 2027 remained achievable despite previous delays. The objective of the program is to establish a single currency to be used across the countries of the region, while facilitating trade and financial transactions among member states. The Kaduna State Government has announced plans to recruit 708 vigilant personnel for deployment to schools, particularly those located in areas facing security challenges. The State Commissioner for Basic and Community Education, Yusuf Jibia, said Governor Dikko Umar Ratna had approved the recruitment of the vigilante personnel to strengthen security in schools. He said the government had also directed public schools to establish security committees comprising representatives of security agencies operating in their respective areas. In addition, special police personnel have been deployed to protect secondary schools, particularly boarding schools. The government said it also constructing perimeter walls around some schools to further enhance the safety of students and teachers. The measure comes amid growing concern over attacks and killing in part of the northwest, particularly following the security challenges along the Gusau to Fintua Road. The Association of Ground Handling Companies of Nigeria has been given some major domestic airlines 7 days to pay at least 75% of the debt they were owed ground handling companies at Nigerian airports. The association said the debt owed by the two airlines account for more than 70% of the total amount owed to ground handling companies. It found that the airlines that failure to settle the debt within the stipulated period could lead to suspension of their ground handling services at airport. This could affect the operations of some domestic flights if an agreement is not reached between the parties. Petroleum marketers in Nigeria have said that they are preferring to adjust fuel prices at filling stations following the rise in global crude oil prices. The price of Brent crude has risen above $100 per barrel, while the conflict between the United States and Iran continues to disrupt oil transportation through the Straits of Hormuz. Reports say the OPEC basket, which includes Nigeria's Bonny Light crude, has risen from above $95 to more than $100 per barrel. Economic experts have warned that higher fuel prices could increase transportation costs, diesel prices, and the cost of moving goods in Nigeria. They also called on the federal government to take measures to reduce the impact of the new increase in fuel prices in Nigerians. Now to the business. Investors in the Nigerian stock market have lost about 3.6 trillion naira in 3 days as the market faces significant selling pressure. The market capitalization of listed equities fell from approximately 160.6 trillion naira on Monday, September 7th, to 157.49 trillion naira. The report attributed part of the selling pressure to the planned public offering of shares in Dangote Refinery, which is expected to raise approximately 2 trillion and 25 billion naira. For more on the business report, here is our correspondent.
1: The House of Representatives has launched an investigation into outstanding debt owed by some oil companies, including the National Petroleum Company Limited, NNPCL, and companies operating under the Nigerian Upstream Petroleum Regulatory Commission. The debts are reportedly valued at 432 billion naira. The investigation, being conducted by the Public Accounts Committee, followed revelation contained in the audit of Accountant General of the Federation. The committee chairman, Bamidele Salam, said all government agencies and companies involved will be summoned to explain the outstanding debt and clarify how the liabilities were incurred. The Transmission Company of Nigeria, TCN, said strong wind and heavy rainfall caused the collapse of a major transmission tower, disrupting the electricity transmission line linking Kenji and Benin KB. According to TCN, the line went down overnight and an attempt to restore power 23 minutes later was unsuccessful. The company said repair work on the damaged tower has commenced. Meanwhile, Sokoto is receiving electricity through an alternative transmission route from Kaduna through Mando, Zaria, Puntua and Gusau. The Niger State Government say it plans to generate 200 megawatts of electricity from solar energy as part of its broader plan to generate 1 gigawatt of electricity by 2030. The state governor's spokesperson, Bologi Ibrahim, said additional funding has been secured, while the bidding process has been open to companies interested in executing the project. The governor said the initiative is expected to stimulate economic growth in the state and create jobs opportunities for young people. Khadija Adam Inua, reporting for Rahama Comprehensive News.
0: Thank you, Khadija. 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

0: Welcome back. The Lagos State Governor Babajide Sanwo-Olu has declared a state of emergency over the waste disposal crisis in the state. The governor made the declaration during a virtual show. Ojo said there had been delays in waste collection across different parts of the state, attributing the problem to the failure of some private companies responsible for waste collection to perform their duties effectively. He said emergency medium-term and long-term measures had been initiated to address the problem. The governor also said work is ongoing to confront accumulated waste at the Olososun and Solos 3 site in order to create additional space that will help accelerate waste collection from communities. For historical event that occurred in this similar day in history, here is our correspondent Amatul Muizu Abdurrahman.
1: On this day, 10 September in 1967 in Nigeria, the Nigerian Civil War was still intensifying with federal and Biafran forces engaged in major fighting across the eastern region. Also in 2017, Nigerian troops reportedly killed several Boko Haram fighters during military operations in Bama, Borno State, as the campaign against the insurgency continued. Globally, on 10 September in 1960, Ethiopian athlete Abebe Bikila won the Olympic marathon in Rome, running barefoot, becoming the first athlete from sub-Saharan Africa to win an Olympic gold medal. On this same day in 1960, representatives of Iraq, Kuwait, Saudi Arabia, and Venezuela concluded a conference in Baghdad that led to the creation of OPEC.

0: at Hadron Collider at CERN was powered off for the first time, making a major milestone in modern particle physics. To add, 10 September is observed as World Suicide Prevention Day, promoting awareness, prevention, and support for people affected by suicide. I'm Amutimiza Brahman, bringing you the echoes of history this 10th of September, only on Rahma Comprehensive News.
1: Thank you, Amatu. Now to the sport. Cristiano Ronaldo record of 17 goals in a single Champions League season remains one of the competition's most remarkable individual achievements. The Portuguese superstar set the record with Real Madrid during the 2013-14 campaign, and it has remained untouched despite several prolific forward coming close. UEFA confirms that the Kylian Mbappe finished the 2025-2026 season with 15 goals, the closest any player has come to Ronaldo mark in the recent years. With the Champions League now featuring an expanded league phase and potentially more matches or teams that progress through the knockout stages, the opportunity to challenge the record has increased. For more sport update, here is our correspondent.
2: Barcelona have made a winning start to this session UEFA Champions League campaign after thrashing Feyenoord 5-1 in their opening match played yesterday evening. In other completed results, Liverpool defeated Atletico Madrid 2-1, while Paris Saint-Germain hammered Slovan by 6-1. Galatasaray suffered 3-1 defeat to Sporting CP, while Arsenal traveled to Napoli and secured a narrow 1-0 victory. In today's Thursday fixtures, Fenerbahce will host Roma, Bayern Munich will face Boda at home, Leipzig will travel to Como, while Manchester United will take on Sabah FK. From Europe's Premier League competition to the Carabao Cup, while Chelsea trashed Leeds United 6-3 in their third round of the competition last night. Meanwhile, Argentine football legend Lionel Messi is close to becoming the majority shareholder of Spanish second division side Eldense. Eldense announced that Messi has reached a preliminary agreement with the club, which will give him a major stake in the team. If the deal is completed, Eldense will become the second Spanish club in which Messi has invested, following his purchase of Catalan side Cornella in April. The 39-year-old Messi, who currently plays for Inter Miami in the United States, has retired from international football after Spain defeated Argentina 1-0 in the final of the 2026 FIFA World Cup. That's all from Rahma Sport Desk. Abdullahi, Abubakar Abdullahi reporting for Rahma Comprehensive News.
1: Now the news going to the foreign scene. United States President Donald Trump has warned Iran to stop what he described as provocative activities at a major underground facility near the Natanz Nuclear Processing Center. Trump said the United States is monitoring development at Fikes Mountain, where there are two underground tunnels. He also warned that the United States could attack the facility if Iran continues activities that Washington considers a threat to national security. The conflict between the United States and Iran had also continued to affect the global energy market, particularly following attacks involving oil tankers. Trump also said he believed the war could come to an end after the United States midterm elections, which are scheduled to take place in November. At least 9 people have been killed in a series of drone attacks carried out by Russia on several locations in Ukraine. Reports said that attacks targeted warehouses and fort facilities, with casualties recorded in several areas, including Sumy and Mykolaiv. Ukraine's President Volodymyr Zelensky also confirmed that Ukrainian forces had carried out attacks on several Russian infrastructure facilities. Zelensky continues to seek additional assistance from Western countries, particularly to protect Ukraine's airspace and key energy facilities as the winter season approaches. As part of the conflict, Ukraine has also carried out attacks on several major Russian gas production facilities in the Yamal Nanent region. For tomorrow's possible weather report, here is our correspondent.

0: Tomorrow weather forecast in Taroni local government area of Kano State will be partly sunny at temperature around 32 degrees Celsius. Biniwa in Jigawa will be experience rain at temperatures around 26 degrees Celsius. Giwa in Kaduna will experience cloudy conditions at temperatures around 23 degrees Celsius. Sokoto City of Calipet will be partly sunny with patches of clouds at temperatures around 33 degrees Celsius. Metama in the Federal Capital Territory will experience rain with scattered thunderstorm at temperatures around 22 degrees Celsius. Ilori in Kwara will be cloudy at temperatures around 28 degrees Celsius. Lokoja in Kogi will experience rainfall with scattered thunderstorm at temperatures around 28 degrees Celsius. From southern Nigeria, Port Harcourt will be experience heavy rainfall at temperatures around 26 degrees Celsius. Badagry in Lagos will experience light rain at temperatures around 26 degrees Celsius. Beyond Nigeria's borders, Cairo in Egypt will be sunny and very hot at temperatures around 35 degrees Celsius. Johannesburg in South Africa will also be sunny at temperatures around 24 degrees Celsius. Finally, Medina in the Kingdom of Saudi Arabia will be sunny and very hot at tangerine 46 degrees Celsius. 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Zuleha Sharif Bashir reporting for Rahama Comprehensive News.
1: To end the news, here are the major headlines once again. Pedro Gibbons written to the book, Gas Player Lines is Over for Progress. ECOWAS reviews measures toward launching the ECO single currency in 2027. Nigerian Army redeploys senior officers appoint new Operation Hadunke commander. From the foreign scene, Russian attacks kill at least 9 people in Ukraine. On behalf of the production crew, the OFE, Zarau Abdurrahman, as well as the editor on duty, Useni Ambo Indabawa. My name is Mubarak Hamza Adam, saying bye for now.

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0: Hello, good evening and welcome to the program Health Hour on Rama Radio 97.3 FM. My name is Joe Ohwe, your regular anchor of the program on this channel. And today on the program, we are taking a look at maternal and infant mortality. Maternal mortality on one hand and infant mortality on the other hand. Would give credit to M1, and that's talking about Medical Women Association of Nigeria, that elected to be our guest on this program this evening, just so that at least we'll be able to enlighten you, educate you, bring you up to speed on what this topic is all about. So, I have with me Dr. Ben Wazi Adobe, Department of Pediatrics, Aminu Kano Teaching Hospital. Dr. Ben Wazi Adobe, you're most welcome.
1: Thank you very much. Glad to be here.
0: I'm sure you would say, why? Why is it that he seems to stress the Adobe? Well, don't mind me. Then we equally have a gynecologist, an obstetrics, from the Department of Obstetrics and Gynecology, Muhammad Abdullahi was at Teaching Hospital, Kano, who, as a matter of fact, is our regular guest. She is Dr. Mariam Said Awa. Doctor, you're welcome.
2: Thank you very much.
0: Okay, let's set the ball rolling, and we'd like to take it one after the other. So, Dr. Ben Wazi Adobe, could you please give us an understanding of what maternal mortality refers to? Or do I take it this way? Let's see. Maybe I should take it this way. Go first to Dr. Mariam Said Awa. Yes. Maternal mortality and then infant mortality. Let us establish this for the benefit of that person listening to us for the very first time, so that he or she may know that maternal mortality is this, infant mortality is that. So, over to you.
2: Thank you, Mr. Joe. When we say maternal mortality, it actually means the death of a woman while pregnant or within 42 days of the end of that pregnancy. It doesn't matter whether the pregnancy lasted 9 months or less than 9 months, no matter the duration of that pregnancy. And it's usually from causes that are related from the complications of the pregnancy or that arises as a result of managing that pregnancy. It doesn't include incidental causes like accidents or suicide. So when we look at maternal mortality, we can see that it is actually a catastrophe that actually shatters families. The death of a mother while being pregnant. Pregnancy is a situation whereby the families are anticipating a time of joy. They are anticipating an addition into the family. And then suddenly something happens and then we lose the lives of the mother. Sometimes even the life of the child she is carrying through. So it's actually something that shatters dreams and permanently in a negative way alters the lives of some families. Some families actually never recovers.
1: Thank you. And just like Dr. Mariam has said, explained maternal mortality, in relation to that, we can say that infant mortality, an infant, who is an infant, it just means a child that is below 1 year of age. So when you have the deaths of a child below 1 year of age, that is referred to an infant mortality. And infant mortality is actually quite high. In Nigeria, the burden is actually quite alarming. When you have the figures reaching between 54 to 60 per 1,000 live births, that is quite high. Mm-hmm. And then looking at the rate of deaths, even in Kano State and in other northern states around, it's even slightly higher above the average, or the Nigerian global average. So infant mortality, it's closely related to maternal mortality, and it's also, like she said, a devastating thing, because you're expecting that, oh, you've given birth to a child, and then you should see the child grow up to adulthood, and then the life of the of this child is cut short even before his first birthday. Thank you.
2: When you mention Kano State, that reminds me also, our figures on maternal mortality in Kano State are also not encouraging at all. In Nigeria, the maternal mortality rate is about 600 per 100,000 live births. That is, for every 100,000 live births, about 600 women averagely in Nigeria lose their lives. But then in Kano State, our own local figures are worse than that. In the sense that in Kano State, for every 100,000 live births, 1,025 women lose their lives. And this is because of so many cultural, economic, socio-economic, and administrative factors. In Nigeria as a whole, contributes about 28% of maternal deaths worldwide. Of all maternal deaths occurring globally, Nigeria accounts for 28% of those. So this is actually alarming, because it means in every 6 minutes, one woman loses her life.
0: Okay. Now, like you said, it's alarming.
2: Yes.
0: And that is why I would want to ask you this question. If it's alarming, that is maternal death alarming, can we look at the causes or risk factors associated with this?
2: Okay.
0: Why is it alarming? Why is it that in spite of all the enlightenment, like what you're doing at the moment on radio, the one-on-one interaction with women at the hospitals, the kind of seminars and workshops you organize, the kind of gospel being preached to women, and then we have it alarming in our country, Nigeria?
2: Well, according to a recent survey that was completed, the direct causes of maternal mortality in Kano was found to be, number one cause is the hypertensive disorders that happens in pregnancy. That is the preeclampsia and eclampsia.
0: Yes.
2: Which contributes about 20% of maternal deaths. The next is bleeding while pregnant or after delivery, which contributes about 19%. Sepsis, that is when infection overwhelms the body's immune system, accounts for about 17%. And heart problems or cardiac problems, heart failure, heart disorders in pregnancy account for about 19%. And others account for the remaining percentage. But then there are some attitudes and practices of our people that actually contributes to what we see in this survey. Because in pregnancy, it is expected that a pregnant woman receives care during antenatal clinic visits. The delivery should be supervised by a skilled birth attendant. And as a pregnant woman presents herself to the clinic, risk factors supposed to be identified, complications supposed to be diagnosed early, treated, and managed. But then it happens that most of our women do not even attend antenatal clinics, because only about 50 to 60% of our pregnant women book for antenatal. The remaining ones do not go for antenatal, even to register for antenatal care. And doing this antenatal clinic visit is at the time whereby the pregnant woman risk is assessed, whether her pregnancy is low risk or a high risk pregnancy. If it is a low risk pregnancy, she will be referred to a place where she will receive appropriate care for her pregnancy. It is at that time that complications that arise during the pregnancy will be detected early, managed and treated. It is at that time that interventions like iron supplements, medications will now be what administered to this woman so that she will not develop anemia, so that she will not have severe malaria in pregnancy. It is at the time whereby the fetal well-being will be ascertained. Is this baby growing normally? Is this baby in some level of compromise or not? So if a woman doesn't attend antenatal care, it compromises the lives of her and her unborn baby. When it comes to delivery, only about 30% of our women deliver in hospitals. The remaining deliver at homes. Some go to prayer houses to deliver. Some go to the houses of traditional birth attendants for delivery. This is where most of the deaths even go unreported, because the deaths might not be reported unless somebody comes to the hospital. We have to resort to some verbal autopsy to actually pick some deaths that happen at the community level. And for those that even present to facilities for delivery, only about 21% have their deliveries attended to by a skilled birth attendant. This provision of skilled birth attendant has been shown to be one of the most important things that will reduce maternal mortality. So out of 100%, only 21% have their deliveries attended to by a skilled birth attendant. And then we have some traditional or cultural beliefs that even shame women who go to hospitals to deliver. It shames women who resort to delivery by cesarean section as if they are not women enough. So all this, coupled with other social economic attitudes, now compound all this, leading to our worst figures in maternal mortality. There is also the concept of the three delays, whereby the first delay is delay in making the decision to even seek for care when there is an emergency. To even make decisions in some families, it has to be a group decision by so many people. The mother-in-law has to put her input, the father-in-law, the uncle, everybody has to put his own input before a decision is made. After making the decision, there is now a second delay. A delay in reaching the health facility, which now depends on the availability of a transport, a vehicle for transportation. Is it even affordable? And then the accessibility, what are the road networks that will convey this woman to the health facility where she will access care? And the last delay is the delay within the health facility, whereby there is delay in receiving care in the health facility. Are the appropriate health personnel available in that health facility? Are they skilled enough? Are there equipment available to provide care for this woman that comes with an emergency? So all this contributed to our terrible figures in maternal mortality.
0: You've given quite a beautiful insight into the causes, risk factors associated with this maternal mortality. Is it proper to equally add that pre-existing medical conditions could equally play a role here?
2: They do.
0: Perhaps unsafe abortions in the past, and then perhaps lack of good family planning, the usage of conceptives and all that.
2: These are one of the predisposing factors.
0: Okay.
2: Or the indirect causes, because so many women are not even supposed to be pregnant, but yet they are pregnant.
0: Mm-hmm.
2: Why? Because they are not using family planning. And these are women that will now go and develop most of the complications in pregnancy that will endanger their lives. Women with uncontrolled hypertension, women with uncontrolled diabetes, women with sickle cell disease, women with heart failure. All these are women that should be on family planning unless they are given an approval by their doctor that they can now try for a pregnancy. And once there is a pregnancy, most will now resort to what an unsafe abortion, which also greatly contributes to maternal mortality. Because worldwide, about 8% of maternal death is accounted for by unsafe abortion practices.
3: Okay.
2: When women go to get rid of an unwanted pregnancy. And when it comes to pregnancy, too frequent, too few, and too many are actually dangerous. What I mean is pregnancies that happens in succession without the woman's body healing before she gets pregnant again. That is where the role of family planning comes to play. It allows the woman's body to heal and get ready before she gets pregnant again. So pregnancies that happens too frequently endangers the lives of both mother and baby. Pregnancies that are too few, that is the first pregnancy, is especially a high-risk pregnancy. Pregnancies that are too many, after the fifth delivery, from the sixth pregnancy onwards, pregnancies become especially high-risk. So all this in our women, overall fertility rate in Kano is about 8, meaning most women in Kano have an average of 8 children. So you can see we are dealing with mostly high-risk pregnancies.
0: Now, again, before I go to Dr. Adobe, limiting, you know, her to the aspect of the infant, I will still come to you, Dr. Mariam Awal. Pregnancies that are too frequent.
2: Yes.
0: You mentioned that is equally a factor to be taken into consideration when we talk about maternal mortality, why the rate appears to be high. Now, these pregnancies that are too frequent, could it be associated with competition? And when I say competition, you are two in the studio, two females, there's one male. Perhaps this is just a case study, all right? And then he is the man of the house, you are the two women of the house. Maybe there's competition. I have two already. She has three. I must meet up. I want to have three as well, so it should be equal, 50-50.
2: That is one of the contributing factors. We are in an environment where polygyny is common, and women are usually in competition as to whose children are more. So this is one of the cultural factors that actually promote too frequent deliveries. And then when there is a gender inequalities in the society, women are actually at a disadvantaged position. Decision making by women in the household is actually not encouraged in our environment. In most households, the woman has no input as to whether she should use family planning or not. It's solely the decision made by the man when he feels she has to or she doesn't need to. And then most women are even, the literacy level is low. Most women do not even know what are the benefits of family planning. The thing is meant for them to actually maybe prevent them from giving birth altogether, not knowing that it has so many benefits and it's not meant to render them infertile. So these are some of the cultural beliefs that actually contributes to lack of utilization of family planning.
0: From all you've said so far, it seems to me, because you mentioned the issue of, you mentioned social aspects, socioeconomic aspects, and that has to do with the level of poverty

0: 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And I have in the studio with me Dr. Ben Wazi Adobe, Department of Pediatrics, Aminu Kano Teaching Hospital, as well as Dr. Mariam Said Awal, Department of Obstetrics and Gynecology, Muhammad Abdullahi Wase Teaching Hospital, Kano. And they are both members of M1, that is Medical Women Association of Nigeria, Kano chapter. Now, let's get to you, Dr. Adobe. Infant mortality. I know both of you did mention a relationship between the two, because one produces the other. What affects the producer could affect the product. So tell us, what are some of the risk factors, or what are the causes associated with infant mortality?
1: Okay, thank you very much, Mr. Joe. Just like Dr. Mariam has said a lot about the mother, there is a synergy between the mother and the baby. So whatever affects the mother directly has an impact on her child. Now I'm going to start with the factors from when this baby is born. Now, Dr. Mariam has talked about delivery in the healthcare facility where she's going to have antenatal care, and high-risk situations will be picked up on time, and even when the baby is delivered, has to a skilled birth attendant has to be there. Now, we find out that that is not what is obtainable in most of the cases. When a woman delivers at home, for example, and the person that is taking the delivery is just her fellow co-wife or any other, those they call the experienced mothers, we expect that, they may expect that, oh, this baby would cry like every other baby. And then you have some situations where the baby doesn't cry at birth. And if the baby doesn't cry at birth, what is going on there? That means there is lack of oxygen to the brain, what we call birth asphyxia.
2: Okay.
1: Birth asphyxia is one of the major contributors to neonatal mortality, which in turn also increases infant mortality that we're talking about. Now, this baby is born, and the baby has a poor cry. They also present late to the hospital. Baby is unable to feed. Baby is convulsing. And then, you know, depending on the severity, most of these babies may not actually survive, especially for the ones that were born really, really down. When I mean down, that means they didn't cry at birth and they have poor suck and all that. So most of them may not survive if the asphyxia is severe. Now, beyond that, some of them give birth to these babies, and then we have a lot of cultural myths. We have some common conditions in units, like the neonatal jaundice. Jaundice just means yellowish discoloration of the eyes. Now, we have a lot of myths around it. When they see that, instead of bringing the babies to the hospital, you see them giving different things, glucose, water, put the baby under sunlight, and before you know it, this what is causing that jaundice could, you know, become so high and cross into the brain, and when it gets into the brain, it can actually result to death. So that's also one of a common cause. Now, we also have babies that are delivered before their time of delivery, so they are called preterm delivery, premature babies. Premature delivery is also one major cause of infant or neonatal mortality, because depending on where these babies are delivered, especially if they are delivered in at home or maybe a healthcare facility that doesn't have the proper facilities to handle these babies may not survive. Now, breastfeeding. A lot of mothers are against exclusive breastfeeding despite the benefits. Now they will tell you, why would I give my baby only breast milk? I don't think this is enough. I have to add water, I have to add this, I have to add that. And you know, even when you stress that breast milk is enough for the baby within the first 6 months of life, it's enough, it has everything the baby needs. You know, most of

0: but still not go ahead to do it? And what's the effect? Most babies that are not exclusively breastfed will start coming down with infections. They could come down with diarrheal disease because maybe they are giving them improperly constituted milk with water that is not clean or whatever it is, and then these babies will start having diarrhea, you know, and by the time they come, they are really, you know, very sick, and they may die. So exclusive breastfeeding actually protects these babies within the first 6 months of life. So improper breastfeeding or lack of exclusive breastfeeding is also a cause. Now, also, lack of immunization. It's a very, very key factor to prevent or risk factor for infant mortality. This immunization protects against the common diseases that we have: tuberculosis, diphtheria, polio, and the rest. If we've been following, we'll see that we've had we're having a lot of cases of diphtheria, and the complications that are coming from it. It could affect the heart, it could affect the kidneys, and this could have just been avoided just by immunizing these children. So lack of immunization is also one very key factor. A lot of people are still averse to immunization, especially in this part of the world where we find ourselves. They believe that when they're immunizing their child, maybe it's a way of the white man trying to cut short the number of children they have and all that. You know, a lot of myths going around.
1: Yeah, that's true.
0: So you see some people saying, telling you categorically, no, I won't immunize my children until they come down with some of these vaccine preventable diseases. Then we also have common infections like malaria. Malaria is also a major contributor for infant mortality. Unfortunately, our environment is not helping matters. Poor drainage system, so we breed mosquitoes here and there, and a lot of people don't even use the mosquito treated insecticide nets, and poor housing. So all this will breed malaria, and then unfortunately, children are the worst hit. Children and pregnant women are worst hit when it comes to malaria and the effects of malaria. The way an older child, maybe a child that is 5 years and above, would handle malaria will be different from the way an infant will handle malaria. So it usually has devastating effects on them if it is not treated early. We also have other common causes like pneumonia, meningitis. These are some of the diseases that can, you know, cut the life of a child short. So apart from the diseases itself, we also have some cultural practices and even factors relating to the home. Just like you had mentioned earlier, poor socioeconomic status, for example, that would also lead to malnutrition. A child whose family, they don't have enough money to take care of themselves, of course they won't eat well. So this child will come down with malnutrition. Previously we used to call it kwashoko and the rest, but you know, the times have changed. The child could come down with that, and then it can have devastating effects. The child could also not survive from that malnutrition. Then we, like I said, there are several cultural practices where they believe that some certain foods should be kept for the man of the house. Let me say, you should give the man the meat, the chicken, the rest, while the child should eat the other ones. And so the protein is left for the man of the house. Why the children are left with, you know, just eat anything you see there. Now, instead of that being the reverse, why they should have the better portion of the food than
1: because
0: the adult.
1: The man is already a grown person.
0: Exactly.
1: And there's somebody that is trying to grow.
0: Exactly.
2: So the children need it more.
0: Yes, exactly.
2: So
0: they need it more, but you see, that's the reverse we have here. The man is giving the big meat, and the child doesn't have anything in his own food. Why he needs that to grow? So then also female education, like Dr. Mariam said, when the woman cannot take decision for herself, there are cases where a child is very sick and you need to take the child to the facility, but then you have to wait for approval from your husband, and if he says no, you just leave the child there because you're not even empowered enough to take your own decision concerning that child. So female or gender inequality is still playing a very key role to the increased incidence of infant mortality that we have. You know, so these are some of the factors. Of course, it is multifactorial. It is multifactorial, but these are some of the factors that can lead to increased infant mortality.
1: Oh, well, well said. I don't know how your association was able to do it, to put two of you together to be here this evening to handle this topic, pediatrician, gynecologist. Well, let's look at this issue of breastfeeding. Like I said earlier on, it takes two to tango. The mother is pregnant, and now she has put to bed. Economic factor is there. So, how is she going to feed very well to be able to give this baby breast for 6 months exclusively when the money is not there? Maybe this is why some of them cannot go on. Another factor, perhaps, like some say, I don't want to have saggy breasts. So, can you please comment on these two points?
0: All right, thank you, Mr. Ju. It's quite funny, but what you're saying is actually the truth.
1: Okay.
0: What we call, they call them the Gen Z mothers now.
1: Mm.
0: That say, you know, they don't want to breastfeed because they don't want the breast to sag. But unfortunately, whether you breastfeed or not, as age comes,
2: they eventually sag.
0: It will definitely get weak and then it will sag. So, and breastfeeding is not even a reason for
2: it's not. It's not a reason for sagging of the breast.
1: Exactly.
2: The main players are aging, hormonal factors,
0: exactly,
2: and nutrition or lack of exercise.
1: Mm-hmm.
2: These are the ones that usually can aid breast tagging. If a woman exercises, eats well, and takes care of herself, she will age gracefully.
1: I think women will be very glad to hear that.
2: Mm-hmm.
1: You know what you have just said.
2: So breastfeeding shouldn't be one of the things that women think will make their breast to sag.
1: Okay. So women, you have heard it. You can do some exercise, have a good lifestyle, and then the way you want your body to look like, it will be so. Yes.
0: And then coming to the aspect of the low socioeconomic factor affecting the woman's feeding, well, that's where the family planning comes into play. I believe every family should know their pocket size, you know. You should know the shoe that fits you and wear it appropriately. So if we know that we are unable to take care of more than four children, why go having eight children? So at least if you're married and then you're able to take care of two, three or four children, then it's better the woman assesses appropriate family planning so that she can have the number of children she's able to take care of. And then you see that she would be able to breastfeed that child. Then as long as she can eat, you know, three square meals a day, balanced meal, and relax herself, the breast milk will flow well enough for her to be able to breastfeed this child exclusively.
1: Okay. All right, that's well noted. Have you just joined us? The program is Health Hour on Rama Radio, 97.3 FM in Kano. And I have Dr. Ben Wazi Adobe, Department of Pediatrics, Aminu Kano Teaching Hospital. Dr. Mariam Said Awal, Department of Obstetrics and Gynecology, Muhammad Abdullahi Wase, Teaching Hospital, Kano. Both of them members of M1, Kano State Chapter. Now, in case you want to ask any question, please feel free to do so by calling these numbers: 070-77-95-2939. That is 070-77-95-2939 or 081-74-85-7777. That is 0814 857 7777. Now, while we wait for you to call in, would like to go to our discussants so that we talk about prevention here. Some will say, having mentioned risk factors, causes, maybe they will present themselves as prevention. I don't know. So, Dr. Mariam, talking about maternal mortality, what should a woman do in order to ensure we reduce the rate of maternal mortality?
2: Thank you, Mr. Joe. When it comes to preventing maternal mortality, it's important to note that everybody has a role to play. Everybody, from the woman, her family, the community, the government, and other important dignitaries in the community or in the society. So for the woman, she should actually try and attend antenatal care, because without antenatal care, so many complications of pregnancy will go undetected. So many interventions that will benefit her, interventions to prevent anemia, interventions to prevent malaria in pregnancy, interventions to prevent neonatal tetanus will not be offered to her. And then the family as well should also make effort to see that the pregnant woman is offered good nutrition, well-balanced diet. She should be taking three well-balanced, three square meals, such as to nourish herself and her unborn baby. And then, even if the pregnancy is diagnosed as a low-risk pregnancy, families should also make an effort to prepare for the birth and for any complication, what we call birth preparedness and complication readiness.
3: Okay.
2: This is whereby a family who has who are expecting, the woman is pregnant, identifies where this woman should go and access care. Where should she go where there is a skilled birth attendant? Ensure that there is a means of transportation that will convey her to this facility in case there is any emergency. Make themselves aware of the danger signs in pregnancy. In case delivery comes with some complication that needs blood transfusion, who will donate blood to this pregnant woman? Are there resources set aside, money especially, to cater for this pregnancy? Because it's not just a matter of complication has arisen or delivery has come and then there are no funds to cater for this delivery. Somebody is given 9 months to get ready. So that 9 months should be put, yes, it's enough, should be put to use. People are doing asusu or contributions to buy seller clothes, contributions to buy Christmas shopping, everything, contributions to even buy food flags to actually serve themselves at home. But then very few, or not at all, are doing any contributions for safe delivery.
1: Wow, it's a good one.
2: So it's a good innovation if people that offer those contributions in the community can say, oh, come, the pregnant women in the community, identify them and their families. You can be keeping, is it 200 naira daily? Is it 100 naira daily? Just get ready for safe delivery. In the event of delivery or in the event of any complication, this money will now be retrieved and will be put to use. So the concept of birth preparedness and complication readiness should be imbibed by all families that are expecting. And then in the community, community members should actually put in their own support for families with pregnant women. If you have a means of transportation and then a pregnant woman needs to be conveyed to the health facility, offer your help.
1: Okay.
2: If a neighbor needs blood transfusion for his wife, somebody can volunteer and donate his blood.
1: Yeah.
2: So community members should also have a role to play. Is there a community health facility that needs some equipment that needs to be bought?
1: Yeah.
2: So the philanthropists, the well-to-do members in the community can be identified. We need a mattress, we need a bed, we need this and that in this health facility. Mm. So these people can actually chip in, because most of the times the government's effort, our population is too many. We have so many people that the government's effort may not be adequate to cater for all.
1: Yeah.
2: So the well-to-do members of the community has to put in their own effort.
1: Yeah.
2: And then the government too can actually make efforts in providing adequate equipment and materials in health facilities, skilled manpower that will actually provide adequate and appropriate maternity care for this pregnant woman.
1: Mm-hmm.
2: So when I say everybody has a role to play, actually everybody has a role to play.
1: Mm, that is fantastic. Wow. Everybody has a role to play to keep this woman alive, to keep that new baby alive. And
2: yes.
1: So let's come to you, Dr. Adobe, on the part of reducing infant mortality.
0: Thank you, Mr. Joe. A lot has been said already. Everybody has a role to play, so I'll still repeat that again.
1: Mm.
0: So everybody really has a role to play.
1: To reemphasize it.
0: Yes, the mother, the father, the family members, the government, the community, the healthcare workers, every one of us has a role to play for that child to live until he becomes an adult.
1: Mm.
0: So we all have a role to play. I would also add that we should encourage education of the female child, because when a female child is educated, she can be able to take some informed decision by herself, knowing that if I go through pregnancy and I deliver this child, you know, a lot lies in my hands to ensure that this baby survives. So, and it starts from proper education. I'm not going to repeat everything that Dr. Mariam said, because of course that also cuts across to the survival of the child.
1: Mm.
0: In addition, we've talked about breastfeeding. Exclusive breastfeeding is very beneficial. So we'll still stress it again and again. Breastfeed your baby, only breast milk for the first 6 months of life. Then thereafter, you can start the complementary feeds and start adding other things.
1: Mm-hmm.
0: But that exclusive breastfeeding offers a lot of benefits. Will prevent your child from having most of the common in childhood infections that they would usually come down with. Then we'd also want to emphasize some practices that people should stop. For example, those that deliver at home, cord care. We've seen babies that, you know, they put some cow dungs on the cord is cut, yes, with unsterilized instruments and all that.
2: Some toothpaste.
0: Yes, toothpaste, a lot of things, hot water. No, not hot water is even fairer, but, you know, you see a lot of practices being done, especially that of cow dung. You know, how would you give birth to a baby and then what you apply there is a
2: cow dung
0: on the cord.
1: That's
0: predisposes the baby to infection. You know, some of these practices needs to stop. There's a very common one also, uvulectomy, cutting the uvula, which is when you open the mouth and you see this red thing in the throat.
1: Yes,
0: it's quite common.
1: I still remember that.
0: Yes,
2: performed by local barbers.
0: Mm-hmm. You know, we are discouraging that, because when they do this procedure, the babies bleed and bleed to death. They lose a whole lot of blood and they bleed to death. So these procedures, we're discouraging them. Then even female genital mutilation, yes, it's not too common, but some people are still practicing it. And that could also, you know,
2: what they call chirebeli.
1: Okay. What do they call it?
2: Chirebeli.
1: Okay.
0: So that should be discouraged. Some of all these harmful practices should be discouraged. Then also when a child is sick, please seek the advice and proper examination of a healthcare worker. It can start from a primary healthcare facility. If it's something they cannot handle, they move it to a secondary or a tertiary healthcare facility. Instead of us, you know, managing, giving herbal drugs and different concussions until the baby comes, you know, really very, very sick. And then and people just expect that immediately they come to the hospital, a magic will be performed.
1: Miracle.
0: A miracle would happen. A miracle usually doesn't happen like that. So please, when we're encouraging families out there, mothers, fathers, if your child is sick, seek health care attention on time, so that whatever it is will be treated on time before it gets complicated. Then Dr. Mariam has talked about deliveries in the hospital, of course, very, very important, so that these babies would have a chance of survival. Because when the baby is delivered at home, the person that is attending to the baby might not be skilled to resuscitate properly. We've seen a lot of things done. The baby is turned upside down. They are beating them. They are hitting a newborn baby. That is causing more harm than good to the baby. So it's better that the child is delivered in a healthcare facility where any problem can be dictated on time. Immunization still, we'll still stress that again, immunization is very important. Let's ensure that our babies and children are immunized appropriately up to 15 months, so that the vaccine preventable diseases will be free from them. And also good nutrition is very, very important. Good nutrition for these children. Ensure that they eat a balanced meal, not just the fast food that we have today. Everybody just wants
2: Indomie, Italia.
0: So
1: ready made.
0: No, not the fast food. Ensure that these children eat healthy, because when they eat healthy, they also stay healthy. Thank you very much, Mr.
1: Okay. We are getting set to wind up this edition of the program Health Hour on Rama Radio 97.3 FM, because this is the time allotted, so we cannot go beyond this. If we had the time, I would have asked quite a number of questions, because maternal and infant mortality, but all that you've said so far, I really appreciate. And I know one person has listened to us and has picked something very important here. I want to say thank you to Medical Women Association of Nigeria, Kano State Chapter, that elected to bring into our studio this evening two of its members, Dr. Ben Wazie Adobe, Department of Pediatrics, Aminu Kano Teaching Hospital. Doctor, thank you for coming.
0: Thank you very much for having me.
1: I want to also say thank you to Dr. Mariam Said Alwal, Department of Obstetrics and Gynecology, Muhammad Abdullahi Wazie Teaching Hospital, Kano. Thanks for coming, Doctor.
2: Thank you very much.
1: And so, on behalf of the executive producer of this program, Hajia Binta Sarke Mutar, the chairperson of Rama Radio and Television, as well as my colleague in the studio, Fatima, my name is Joe Ohue, requesting you to stay healthy always. Goodbye.

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